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1: Police have arrested a 28-year-old man on suspicion of the murder of Anne Widdicombe. He was arrested at an address in South Yorkshire on Saturday evening. Earlier, detectives confirmed the 78-year-old was attacked 24 hours before she was found at her home on Dartmoor. Reform UK leader Nigel Farage has visited the area and laid flowers and says he's assisting officers with their investigation.
2: I've had our security teams going through all of our emails to sort of pick out ones that were sent that either were directly to Anne, were abusive, were about Anne. So we're doing everything we can to support the police in every way.
1: Tributes have been paid to TV presenter Dermot Murnaghan, who's died at the age of 68. The former BBC, Sky News and ITV anchor passed away a year after he revealed he'd been diagnosed with stage 4 prostate cancer. Iran's supreme leader Ayatollah Mujtaba Khamenei has called for revenge for the death of his father and predecessor, and England have scored in extra time against Norway. That's the latest from Radio News Hub. I'm David Hall.
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5: A cloudy start to Sunday, but southern and central areas will become largely sunny in the afternoon. Breezy in the south, highs of 32 degrees Celsius.

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1: Cheers. As England are through to the semi-finals of the World Cup, the Three Lions came from behind after Norway scored in the 36th minute. But Jude Bellingham came to the rescue, equalising just before half-time and again in extra time. England fans Jack Williamson and Josh Dolman can't wait for the semis.
2: I think Tommy Tuchel's just going to get us there. I think he just knows tournament football. He knows how to beat a team in that one game. He's just going to know how to beat them.
3: If England are to win a tournament, one way to do it is with a German in charge.
2: Yeah,
3: do you know
2: now's
3: what I mean?
2: The time.
3: Should never happen, but yeah,
2: it's typical
3: that's
2: England.
3: Our chance.
2: That we can't do it. We need a bit of help.
1: Police say a 28-year-old man has been arrested in South Yorkshire on suspicion of the murder of Anne Widdecombe. The 78-year-old was found with serious injuries at her home on Thursday. Tributes have been paid to TV presenter Dermot Murnaghan, who's died at the age of 68. And despite a dip in temperatures, the heat wave is expected to continue into next week. That's the latest from Radio News Hub. I'm David Hall.
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5: A cloudy start to Sunday, but southern and central areas will become largely sunny in the afternoon. Breezy in the south, highs of 32 degrees Celsius.
6: Just something about you. 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Keep looking at me. You're scared now, right? Don't feel me, baby.

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1: Cheers. As England are through to the semi-finals of the World Cup, the Three Lions came from behind after Norway scored in the 36th minute. But Jude Bellingham came to the rescue, equalising just before half-time and again in extra time. England fans Jack Williamson and Josh Dolman can't wait for the semis.
2: I think Tommy Tuchel's just going to get us there. I think he just knows tournament football. He knows how to beat a team in that one game. He's just going to know how to beat them.
3: If England are to win a tournament, one way to do it is with a German in charge.
2: Yeah, now's the time.
3: Should never happen, but yeah.
2: It's typical
3: that's
2: England.
3: Our chance.
2: That we can't do it, we need a bit of help.
1: Police say a 28-year-old man has been arrested in South Yorkshire on suspicion of the murder of Anne Widdecombe. The 78-year-old was found with serious injuries at her home on Thursday. Tributes have been paid to TV presenter Dermot Murnaghan, who's died at the age of 68. And despite a dip in temperatures, the heat wave is expected to continue into next week. That's the latest from Radio News Hub. I'm David Hall.
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6: A cloudy start to Sunday, but southern and central areas will become largely sunny in the afternoon. Breezy in the south, highs of 32 degrees Celsius.

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1: England have secured a spot at the World Cup semi-finals. They beat Norway 2-1 in Miami, with both goals coming from Jude Bellingham. Our reporter John Collins spoke to these young England fans.
2: Is it coming home?
3: 100% every day.
2: Okay, and what makes you so sure it's coming home?
3: Because England are best team, obviously.
2: Okay, who do you want in the next round, young man? Do you want Argentina or Switzerland?
3: Switzerland all day.
2: Okay, what makes you scared of Argentina?
3: I'm not scared of them. I'd rather Switzerland.
1: And that game against either Argentina or Switzerland will be played at the Atlanta Stadium this Wednesday, with kickoff at 8 p.m. Next, police have arrested a 28-year-old man on suspicion of the murder of Anne Widdecombe. He was arrested at an address in South Yorkshire on Saturday evening. The United States have launched a fresh wave of strikes on Iran. It comes after Tehran struck a ship passing through the Strait of Hormuz. And Linda Noskova has won her first Grand Slam title after a dramatic Wimbledon final. That's the latest from Radio News Hub. I'm David Hall.
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5: A cloudy start to Sunday, but southern and central areas will become largely sunny in the afternoon. Breezy in the south, highs of 32 degrees Celsius.

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1: Cheers. As England are through to the semi-finals of the World Cup, the Three Lions came from behind after Norway scored in the 36th minute. But Jude Bellingham came to the rescue, equalising just before half-time and again in extra time. England fans Jack Williamson and Josh Dolman can't wait for the semis.
2: I think Tommy Tuchel's just going to get us there. I think he just knows tournament football. He knows how to beat a team in that one game. He's just going to know how to beat them.
3: If England are to win a tournament, one way to do it is with a German in charge.
2: Yeah, now's the time.
3: Should never happen, but yeah,
2: it's typical
3: that's
2: England.
3: Our chance.
2: That we can't do it, we need a bit of help.
1: Police say a 28-year-old man has been arrested in South Yorkshire on suspicion of the murder of Anne Widdecombe. The 78-year-old was found with serious injuries at her home on Thursday. Tributes have been paid to TV presenter Dermot Murnaghan, who's died at the age of 68. And despite a dip in temperatures, the heat wave is expected to continue into next week. That's the latest from Radio News Hub. I'm David Hall.
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5: A cloudy start to Sunday, but southern and central areas will become largely sunny in the afternoon. Breezy in the south, highs of 32 degrees Celsius.
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1: The Three Lions brace the Miami Heat to secure a place in the World Cup semi-finals. A 10-2-1 victory over Norway after extra time. These fans in the US say it was worth the trip.
2: That's what you call football, mate. Do you know what I mean? Easy peasy, on to the next round.
3: Mate, unbelievable. Bellingham again. You know what I mean? Born and bred blue nose, mate. Bellingham saves the day again.
1: Yep, it was a Jude Bellingham double that led England to victory, though boss Thomas Tuchel says he wasn't happy with the performance and they'll need more on Wednesday's game against Argentina. In other news, police say a 28-year-old man's been arrested in South Yorkshire on suspicion of the murder of Anne Widdecombe. The former MP was found dead at her home in Hayter on Dartmoor on Thursday morning after sustaining serious injuries. And Lewis Capaldi held back tears as he played to over 60,000 people in London's Hyde Park. From Radio News Hub, I'm Lucy Gorman-Lee.
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1: Another dry and sunny day in England, Wales and Northern Ireland, but cloudier across much of Scotland. Feeling hot in the sunshine with a high of 32 degrees Celsius.

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1: England are in the World Cup semi-final thanks to a Jude Bellingham double in Miami. It was a tough game for the Three Lions, but they beat Norway 2-1 in extra time. Next up, Argentina in Atlanta, but fans in the US are already looking beyond.
2: I think they could go all the way. I really think they could go all the way this time. Just the quality in the squad, they're absolutely fantastic. Starting off slow, they're coming strong now. They're coming strong.
1: Boss Thomas Tuchel says he wasn't happy with the performance and they'll need more to get to the final. In other news, a 28-year-old man's been arrested in South Yorkshire on suspicion of the murder of Anne Widdecombe. Police say the former MP was found dead at her home in Hayter-on-Dartmoor on Thursday morning after sustaining serious injuries. And Sir Chris Hoyer's hailed Dermot Murnaghan a first-class journalist after his death, aged 68. From Radio News Hub, I'm Lucy Gorman-Lee.
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1: Another dry and sunny day in England, Wales and Northern Ireland, but cloudier across much of Scotland. Feeling hot in the sunshine with a high of 32 degrees Celsius.

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1: Hey Jude, England are through to the World Cup semi-finals thanks to a Bellingham double. Three Lions edged past Norway 2-1 in extra time. Next up, Argentina in Atlanta for England. But fans in the US are already looking beyond.
2: It was a lot. I always thought we'd win it, though. I don't know why. When we went 1-0 down, I thought we'd come back. Because Mexico, I mean, we slugged it out there. And I feel like we slug it out again here. So, got to win it. Absolutely. I mean, we've done so much now. So, we've got to win it now.
1: But boss Thomas Tuchel says he wasn't happy with the performance. And the team must play better if they want to lift the trophy. In other news, police say a 28-year-old man's been arrested in South Yorkshire on suspicion of the murder of Anne Widdecombe. The former MP was found dead at her home in Hayter-on-Dartmoor on Thursday morning. And Lewis Capaldi held back tears as he played to over 60,000 people in Hyde Park. From Radio News Hub, I'm Lucy Gorman-Lee.
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1: Another dry and sunny day in England, Wales and Northern Ireland, but cloudier across much of Scotland. Feeling hot in the sunshine with a high of 32 degrees Celsius.
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5: 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We're through. How exciting was that? 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

Rita over there with Shine Your Lights. Well, shine your light this morning. It's the Sunday Morning Fry Up Show. It's Bertie here on Happy Hits Radio, and we've got a bit of Robbie Williams up next. Love My Life.

Robbie Williams and Love My Life. And somebody who loved his life was my dear cat Casper. He was nearly 15 years old, started life as a kitten who came to my window, and I let him in one night because it seemed cold and I thought he's probably got a bit lost. So I fed him, kept him in because I thought it was far too cold to go back out, and I put him back out the next morning. And he was quite tiny. I was kind of thought, well, he's very young to be there, but he's obviously been let out. I'm sure he'll live in the block somewhere or in one of the neighbouring flats. And then lo and behold, the next evening, I was looking out for him, of course, and he turned up at the window again. So I thought, oh, here we go, come on in then, and settle down for the night. And spoke to all the neighbours, and nobody was claiming him. So I took him to the vet. He hadn't been chipped, and the rest is history. He became my adopted cat, and he was just wonderful. Everybody who met him loved him to bits. He went missing at one point and was found behind a kebab shop after 9 days. That was after a move of house. And he found his way to somewhere. I don't know how he managed to get lost, but I thought maybe that was the end of it. But he had more than his 9 lives, but unfortunately the 9 lives came to an end earlier this week. And we will all miss him very dearly. But I look back and he had such a brilliant life. And I just wanted to pay tribute to him so that he's always remembered.

0: Well, a little bit like the World Cup, it does just keep getting better and better and better, doesn't it? When you think that maybe it was going to go a slightly different way, wow, so many twists and turns. That was really edge of the seat stuff. I'm surprised that I even managed to get up this morning, but I have done it. We're keeping the fry up a bit lighter than normal, so perhaps not as many features, because I don't think there's going to be as many of you up listening. But to all of you loyal Sunday fry uppers there, or if you've just woken up, or if you're just going to bed even and you've got us on to get to sleep, it's great to have your company on this glorious Sunday here. It's the 12th of July, and we'll be back very shortly.
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0: Here With Me, Dido. And there's the music. And Here With Me on the Sunday Morning Fry Up Show. We'll be back for another hour of great music coming your way after the news and the weather. And we've got a bit of Afrojack featuring Mike Taylor with Summer Thing to play us out of this hour. This is
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1: The Three Lions braved the Miami Heat to secure a place in the World Cup semi-finals. It was a 10-2-1 victory over Norway after extra time and a Jude Bellingham double that led England to victory, though boss Thomas Tuchel says he wasn't happy with the performance and will need more in Wednesday's game against Argentina. A 28-year-old man's been arrested in South Yorkshire on suspicion of the murder of Anne Widdecombe. Police say the former MP was found dead at her home in Hayter on Dartmoor on Thursday morning. Peter Horrell worked as Miss Widdecombe's personal driver for 10 years.
2: I thought she'd had a heart attack or a stroke or something. Of course, then later it turned out it was a suspected murder. Just shot. And I spoke to Harriet, her PA, up in Kent, and Harriet didn't know at that time what had happened.
1: And Sir Chris Hoyers hailed Dermot Murnaghan, a first-class journalist, after his death, aged 68. From Radio News Hub, I'm Lucy Gorman-Lee.
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1: Another dry and sunny day in England, Wales and Northern Ireland, but cloudier across much of Scotland. Feeling hot in the sunshine with a high of 32 degrees Celsius.
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4: A very good morning. It's the second hour of the Sunday Fry-Up. This is Bertie in with you. We're playing great music. And if you have just woken up, a very good morning and a very happy Sunday. It is across England. The chortles of joy are still being rung out.

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2: What if you didn't understand what he saw?
3: Then you better figure it out, because it was coming for you.

Atomic Kitten, The Tide Is High. And if you're off to the seaside this Sunday, then I hope you have a great time. Make sure you do drink plenty of water, get that sun cream on, and just make sure you do check the notices at the beach and make sure you swim in a lifeguarded area. Been far too many things in the news recently about people getting into difficulty in the water, and it's really important that anybody who's listening to the Sunday Morning Fry Up, that you take extra care there and just make sure that you're safe. But have a fantastic time if you are off to the beach. And that could be one of the top answers of our earlier question. We asked 100 people, what do you most like doing? What's your favourite summer pastime? Well, I will give the answers a bit later on.

Gary Barlow featuring Michael Bublé and Sebastian Yatra. That's a litre. And now it's time to drink a litre of water. Sorry, that was absolutely terrible. If Ninja was here, she would have just groaned at that. I can hear her groaning, echoing in the studio in her absence. It's now time for our Fry Cries. That's where we give a shout out for anything like a birthday. It might be a wedding. It could be that you've been a player of the match. You might be doing a charity event. You might have already done a charity event. It could have been for a promotion. Whatever it is, we'd love to know about it. studio@happyhits.co.uk is our email address. Do get in touch. Nominate yourself or somebody else. And a birthday to celebrate. We've got Matt, who celebrated his birthday on Friday. Certainly enjoyed the England game yesterday in evening and has had many beers by the time he receives this birthday shout out. So hoping that you're going to have a good Sunday there, Matt. Do drink plenty of water and not feeling the pain and the consequences of being in the pub yesterday. We also have another birthday, and that's to Donna. So a happy birthday to you. Donna's celebrating her 50th birthday. She's from Manchester. So her birthday is actually today, but her party is next week. So looking forward to that. She said she doesn't like a surprise party, so she organised one herself. So good on you, Donna, and we wish you a very happy birthday. And we've also got a wedding anniversary. It's to Pearly and James. Or Jim. It says Jim. Is it Jim or James? I'm not sure. It's got James in Jim. I think his name's James, but they call him Jim as well. So Pearly and Jim, and they are celebrating, this is an amazing one, their 55th wedding anniversary. So a very happy wedding anniversary to both of you. And here's to many more great years of marriage.

0: Well, we are at the end of the 2 hours. It has flown by today. I think we're all buzzing. Everybody is just having a fantastic time. And we've got the whole Sunday ahead of us. Sunshine and that great vibe of knowing that England, the dream lives on. It's coming home, and here we go. So I think everybody's really feeling it. Now, the question I asked earlier on in the programme was favourite all-time pastimes. So I asked 100 people what their favourite pastimes are. We've had a few emails in here. We've had fish and chips by the seaside. I'm not sure who that's from, but you can't beat fish and chips by the seaside, can you? We've got Lorraine who says paddleboarding. It's something that she took up last year. She's age 57, so she thought she was too old, but she took it up last year whilst on holiday in Cornwall. We've got Margaret who says taking the dog for a long walk. Billy says watching the cricket is always great in the summer. Another person says sunbathing. Strawberry picking. Haven't heard that one. So that's Carla, and she's from Lewisham. Strawberry picking. So pick your own farm. Having a pub lunch outside, all different ones, but let me go through the top answers. So swimming was in there, but that was number 8. Picnic with friends and family at number 7. Gardening number 6. Gardening, I can see why, but it's a bit hard work, isn't it, compared to some of the other things you could be doing. Well, the top 5 answers, eating our ice cream. We all love an ice cream, don't we? We were talking about that on the lunchtime show. Ninja was talking about Knobbly Bobblies. She said she loves the name of them. But I was surprised they were still going, but apparently they are. So loads of different choices there of ice cream. Walking in the countryside or park, which is something I love doing, but when you suffer with bad hay fever, you have to pick your moment for that one. Going on holiday. Who doesn't love a holiday? Even if it's a staycation, which have become more popular. And having a barbecue. Always the sign of a summer, and I haven't actually smelt as many over the last week as you might expect. Maybe it's been sort of too hot for people to sit out in, but it's normally when it gets to about 20 odd degrees you start seeing the barbecues firing up. And number one, no, probably no surprise here, going to the beach. That was an answer, a top answer, with 26 out of 100 saying that, so over a quarter. So very popular, and if you're doing any of those this Sunday, then have a great time and enjoy. And if you're not doing that, then enjoy whatever you are doing on this Sunday and the Sunday afternoon. Well, you can stay tuned with us here on Happy Hits Radio. We've got many great more hours of music that you can tune into. Thank you so much for being part of this Sunday morning's fry-up. And again, as I said, you probably are asleep or half asleep or replaying the match or watching the goals. But I will see you again, same time, same place next week. Have a brilliant week ahead. Come on, England.
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0: Take That and Back for Good. Well, it's now time for our Fry Up Timeline. This is where we look at this day in history, and on the 12th of July in the past, many things have happened, including 1543, Henry VIII marries Catherine Parr. Henry VIII married Catherine Parr at Hampton Court Palace. She became his sixth and final wife and would outlive the king, later playing an important role in the education of his children. 1690 and the Battle of Boyne. It saw King William III defeat the forces of James II. It remains one of the most significant events in British and Irish history. 1913, thousands of women campaigning for the right to vote arrived in Britain after walking from across Britain. The peaceful demonstration became a defining moment in the British suffragette movement. 1984, Geraldine James received widespread acclaim during a breakthrough period in her career, going on to become one of Britain's most respected stage and screen actresses. And that was when she wins the BAFTA recognition back in 84. 2025, England reached the UEFA Women's Euro semi-finals. England secured their place in the UEFA Women's Euro semi-finals after a dramatic quarter-final victory, keeping alive the hopes of successfully defending the European title. And of course, this day will be remembered for England going through to the semi-finals of the 2026 World Cup.
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2: 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I was listening to the album. 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

It's Happy Hits Radio with me, James B, on your Sunday afternoon. How are you? Really, really hope you're well. We've got so much coming up and great music on the way as always. A massive thank you to the wonderful Nathan Rigby for the last couple of hours here on Happy Hits. He's fantastic, isn't he? Absolutely marvellous. This is Matrix and Futureboard with Luke Bingham, All I Know. It's Happy Hits Radio.

Leona Lewis on Happy Hits Radio with me, James B. So do you see it then? My words. England won. We are in to the semi-finals of the FIFA World Cup. It wasn't pretty at times. Had to get to extra time, of course, and I think we were quite lucky with that push as well with Haaland. So it was one of those games that, both sides were lucky, dare I say, with some of the referee decisions. But there we go. We're through. That's what counts. That's what counts. Are you feeling a little bit jaded this morning or this afternoon even? I am. I'm definitely kind of, I've lost my voice slightly. I knew that I was going to be on the radio. So there was a few times when I wanted to shout quite loudly, but I just had to calm it. So we're hoping that if we get to the final, there might be a bank holiday as well. That's what the rumour is. That would be good, wouldn't it? Wouldn't that be lovely? Apparently a Friday. Yeah. So a nice long weekend to celebrate the fact we're in the final with the guys. So we've got that small issue of having to

Pet Shop Boys with Heart on Happy Hits. Now, have you checked out the new website, new Happy Hits radio website? It's absolutely fantastic. Everything is there on the website. You can even listen again as well. So if you miss one of the shows that you love, like In the Morning, of course, with The Breakfast Show with Vincent Lacey, that's all going to be there. I mean, I'm technically there, but you probably won't want to listen to that again. But it is available, should you wish. Should you wish. All about Happy Hits. And there's also, and this is important, a survey that we would love you to go and complete very, very quick. It's going to take you like a minute, 2 minutes max. But it's really useful just for the direction of travel, okay, that we're doing here at Happy Hits, because we would love to make sure that we're well on track with what you love. And if we're doing something good, we need to know about it. If the stuff that, okay, have you tried this, could also be really useful. So happyhits.co.uk for that. This is Todd Terry. Something's going on.

Okay, we're jumping 15 years forward in UK music vaults here on Happy Hits. That, of course, was Blur, Girls and Boys. Now, what about 2009? Urban Scene. This is a bit of Tinchy Strider. It's Happy Hits Radio.

0: many? How many other stations can you have Tinchy Strider and then Guns N' Roses well and truly on the way? That is the music variety that you get here on Happy Hits. That's coming up next.
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Guns N' Roses. Welcome to the jungle on Happy Hits Radio. Birthdays today. Anna Friel, the highly acclaimed British actress. Today, raised fame, of course, on Brookside, if you remember that, in the 90s. Did very well. Interestingly, 1994, she made British history, the first pre-Watershed lesbian kiss on UK soap opera. Big iconic moment, LGBTQ iconic moment, breaking major social boundaries that kind of existed at the time. Who else have we got? Michelle Rodriguez, 48, the Hollywood star known as Letty Ortiz. In the Fast and Furious. She is 48 today. I'm just having a look here. Can I see anyone else? That is pretty much it. Oh, Jake Wood. Yes, Jake Wood. He is Max Branning in EastEnders. He is 54 today. He's been playing Max for 15 years now. 15 years, goodness gracious. And if it is your birthday, if you are celebrating, so please, you're celebrating with Happy Hits, let us know, right? It's so easy to get in touch with us here. You can on text on, if I just bring up the text number, here we go. Yes, I got it. 07507-211-766. Or you can email us studio@happyhits.co.uk. Oh, I've got another very important birthday, considering, how well we're doing in the World Cup. Gareth Southgate, the former England manager, he is 56 today. 56. Oh, this is an interesting fact. Apparently, in the 2018 World Cup, his trademark Marks & Spencer waistcoat went up. Waistcoat sales went up 35% because of him. 35%, yeah. It didn't last, let's be honest. Waistcoats on their own, good idea?

Scooter jumping all over the world on Happy Hits. So apparently there's going to be 11-minute show created by Chris Martin from Coldplay at the MetLife Stadium on the FIFA World Cup final. My word. Justin Bieber, Madonna, BTS and Shakira is going to be there performing the official tournament song as well. Shakira, Shakira. So good she named it twice. What do you think about this? You know, I think it's all right maybe at the final, but I wouldn't want it all the time in football. I mean, before you know it, it's going to be hydration break, sponsored by goodness knows what soft drink. And then we're going to start, I don't know, having pom-poms and cheerleaders and all sorts. Am I getting a bit old? Do we think? Yeah, I'm probably getting a bit old, aren't I?

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This is Happy Hits Radio.

Sophie Ellis-Bextor. Take Me Home on Happy Hits Radio with me, James B. Hope your Sunday's going well. Would love to know what you're up to as always. 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This, of course, is One Direction. Kiss You, Turn It Up.

happening today. Mind you, it wasn't as bad as... At least it started at a vaguely acceptable time. That game when we had to go, oh, what was it, 1 a.m? That ended up 2 a.m. I was exhausted. Oh, goodness gracious. I was a bit huffy the next day, I'll be honest. Yeah, it was a little bit huffy. But managed to be okay. Just about. We're going to have the traffic and travel coming up soon, see what's going on those road and rails. And this guy first, he's got a six-pack. I thought he only had one song, but apparently there's this as well.

Peter Andre, Defender on Happy Hits Radio. Now, this is a group which, they were just absolutely huge. Led, of course, by Annie Lennox. This goes out to Mike, who's a big fan. It's Eurythmics, Thorn in My Side.

So much going on today in sport. Wimbledon, the Wimbledon Championships and men's finals are today, SW19, and also the ladies doubles final and the wheelchair finals. They're happening today in London. The World Superbike Championships at Donington Park for those petrol heads. That is happening. That's always a really good one watching on the TV. I didn't really get it, and then I was invited to go to Silverstone to see the World Bikes. They were fantastic, absolutely brilliant. BST High Park, that finishes up today. Of course, Lewis Capaldi was yesterday drawing massive crowds right in the centre of town. Sounds of the City in Manchester, that's going to be loads of outdoor gigs going on. 10 days that's been happening. Let's see as well. That sounds fun. Henry VIII's Joust party, as you do, massive live Tudor weekend wrapping up today. Professional stunt riders and knights competing for jousting competitions. Well, that's a little bit different, isn't it? That sounds good fun.

0: United Nations Out of Touch. Got Timbaland coming up very shortly, and Boney M. That's next on your music station with all that music variety. It is Happy Hits Radio.
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The roads on Happy Hits, M4 in Berkshire, there's a partial blockage on the M4 westbound between junction 12 at Thiel and 13 at Newbury due to obstruction in the road, so look out for that. M62, Greater Manchester. Anyone heading up that way, eastbound carriageway between 20 and 22, has fully reopened, but still some difficulties after a major event yesterday evening. On the rails, West Coast main line has had problems, but now all buses are replacing trains between Milton Keynes Central and Rugby Northampton. The London Cannon Street is closed all day for engineering works. On Thames Link Southern, the lines between Three Bridges and Brighton have now fully reopened after some of their problems before. If we're not saying what you're seeing, let us know anytime here on Happy Hits.

Jesse J, Nobody's Perfect on Happy Hits. Tonight from 7, we've got the never-ending weekend with Trey Frenzel. That's going to be great. From 7 all the way through till 10. And before that, the UK Hot 40 with Chris Brooks. He's going to be counting down those awesome, awesome tracks for you. And Christian Hans, he is waiting in the wings, ready for you on the hour at 2. I'm going to be back with you on Saturday, same time, same place. And if you can join me, I really, really appreciate it. But you don't need to go anywhere because that great music variety is just going to keep going throughout the day here on Happy Hits. So until next time, from me, James B, ta-ta for now.

Steely Dan and Reeling in the Years. Hello, happy hits, happy Sunday. A very happy Sunday after last night. Well, if you're English, not so much if you're Norwegian or Swiss, to be fair. Welcome to the show. My name is Christian Hands. I'll be your host here with you from 2 until 4, taking you into the late afternoon. Hopefully you had a good Sunday so far and we're going to make it even better. Let's start things off with Will.i.am, Eva Simons, and This Is Love.

Flo and Chai Cartier with Get It Till I'm Gone. So yes, I did allude to it about 10 minutes ago, but England did win last night. Sorry if you had it on record, but I mean, it's past 12 o'clock on the next day, so I don't feel too bad. England did win last night 2-1 in extra time, thanks to Jude Bellingham. I had a really good time watching it. Hopefully you did too. We've got Safari Duo and Played Alive, the Bongo song, next.

Safari Duo and Played Alive, the Bongo song. Now, what do you think are the top 10 boys and girls names from 2025 in England and Wales? I'll give you a sneak peek. So 10th on the boys list is Freddie. 10th on the girls list is Isabella. Have a think what you think could be rounding out the top 10. We've got Sigrid and Don't Feel Like Crying.

Simply Red and Money's Too Tight to Mention. So, the top 10 boys and girls names. I'm going to round out and we'll leave the top five. So, on the boys list, we've got Theodore at 9, Oscar at 8, George at 7, Oliver at 6. On the girls list, at 9, we've got Ivy. 8 is Elise, 7 is Poppy, and 6 is Freya. Did you get any of them? You've still got 10 more to guess. So have a think. We've got Boyzone and No Matter What next.

0: Boys own and no matter what. So, the top five boys and girls' names in the UK last year. The boys, we've got Arthur, Luca, Leo, Noah and Mohammed. And girls, we've got Florence, Isla, Amelia, Lily and Olivia. Very, very well done if you got those. It's time for a really short break and we'll be right back.
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4: It was just another day, a familiar drive through familiar country. But then, just around the corner, came the unexpected. He'd let his speed creep a little too high as he approached a bend, and he was no longer driving at the right speed for the road. The scary thing is, he didn't even realize driving even a little too fast for the situation is a major cause of collisions, especially on country roads where you don't know what's around the corner. Think. Don't let your speed creep.
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0: That was Sharam and Party All The Time, or Pat, if you prefer. So we're just looking at the top 10 boys and girls names of last year. Surprising on the boys' names, because I feel like all my friends are like James, Harry, Jack. None of them on the list. There is Oliver. And then on the girls' list, yeah, they're all quite nice. Well, they're all nice names. But yeah, I think the girls' list is more, what would be the word? More understandable than the boys. That's not the right word. But anyway, we've got Rihanna and Hard.
1: Yeah, yeah, yeah.
2: Yeah, yeah, yeah.
1: Oh, yeah, yeah, yeah.
2: Oh, yeah, yeah, yeah.

That was Train and Drive By. Thanks ever so much for listening to the first hour of the show. We're coming up to 3 o'clock. But do not fret, we've still got another hour. And 3 o'clock is, of course, on Sundays, the games hour. So we'll be having the Would You Rather, the Ask What He Says, and the Riddle of the Day. But before then, we're going to have JLS and Tiny Temper with Eyes Wide Shut. They say-

Mr. Hudson and Kanye West with Supernova. So, time for the Would You Rather, the first of the games hour. Would you rather be bored all the time or busy all the time? We have this question all the time. But what would you rather be? I've definitely answered it. You're probably bored of my answer. But have a think yourselves. We've got Doja Cat and Need to Know.

That was Chapel Roan and The Giver. So, would you rather be bored all the time or busy all the time? I would say bored all the time. Beforehand, I would have said busy, but I'm going to say bored, and then I can just fill my time up. I'd rather have a free schedule. We've got the Jay Jealous Band and Centrefold next.

0: the dirtiest thing that I've ever done. 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
1: KSI and Billie Eilish with Dirty. So, the riddle of the day. Did you get the answer? Let's find out. Without a bridle or a saddle, across a thing I ride a straddle. And those I ride by help of me, though almost blind, are made to see. See, you can see I can just read that off the bat. The answer was eyeglasses. Very well done if you got that. We've got McFly and Don't Stop Me Now.

0: Hi, and don't stop me now. So, according to a new study, nearly one in five of us have a favourite one of these. What is it? So what one of us have a favourite of? Is it a holiday? Is it a pair of socks or a pen? Have a think. Holiday, pair of socks or a pen? What would we have a favourite of? Only one in five. It's time for a short break and we'll be right back.
1: Guys, we've got to pay the rent. Put some ads on, quick.
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1: Too dirty to clean my act up. If you ain't dirty, you ain't

Christina Aguilera and Redman with Dirty. So, according to a new study, nearly one in five people have a favourite one of these. What is it? Is it a holiday to go on, a pair of socks, or a pen? Very well done if you said C. I was going to say number C. That's not right. Well done if you said C, a pen, because that is right. Very well done. I think people probably have a favourite holiday as well. Not sure about socks. We've got Prince and Sexy MF next.

Jet, I got

Sam Smith and Like I Can. Thank you ever so much for listening. Have a great Sunday. It's coming up to 5 o'clock. 4 o'clock, sorry. Take it easy and all the best. We've got Gwen Stefani and Hollaback Girl to see us home.

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2: Some new music from Somba. Can either of those get to the top, or will Taylor Swift hold on for the fifth week with this? Stick with us and you'll find out here first on the UK Hot 40 Countdown. Before we do that, let's check out last week's Hot 10. And it was new at 10 for Olivia Rodrigo.

incredibly one of three songs in the top 10 last week for Alex Warren. Ordinary's the first at 9, and here's the second song in the top 10 for Olivia Rodrigo, Drop Dead at song 8.

see the movie soundtrack songs doing well. Sienna Sparrow from Devil Wears Prada 2 on last week's UK Hot 40 Countdown at song 7. Hope you're doing okay. This is Chris. This is the UK Hot 40 Countdown. It's coming up after we continue to recap last week's Hot 10. Here's Zara.

Taylor Swift and number one, and I knew it, I knew you. But is she going to make it 5 weeks at the top? New music expected from Somba, and also a collaboration between Chaka Khan and Snoop Dogg. We'll find out how well that does as well. This week,

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11: 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Number 40.
12: Hope you're doing okay. This is Chris with the brand new UK Hot 40 countdown. And we have the biggest songs as played on radio stations around the UK over the past 7 days. Compiled by RadioMonitor.com. Taylor Swift currently at the top then with her tune from Toy Story 5. But facing stiff competition this week from Ariana Grande. And possibly a brand new tune from Sombra as well. Could she hold on? We will find out. So we have 4 non-movers this week, 1 re-entry, 18 going down, 13 climbing, and 4 new entries. We start at 40 with the record breaker, Harry Styles. Wembley Stadium, completed it, mate. It's Dance No More at 40.

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1: 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And here's Nikki, driving off for a morning coffee. 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
1: Song 30, Benson Boone and Beautiful Things on the UK Hot 40 Countdown. Hope you're doing okay. This is Chris Brooks. These are the biggest songs in the UK right now, as played on radio stations up and down the country over the past 7 days. And at 29, it's

Tame Impala, Jenny and Dracula on the UK Hot 40 Countdown. We still have two new entries to come. We're expecting a high new entry from Somba and the brand new tune from him. We'll find out where that goes very soon. Sienna Spyro, Die on This Hill at 27. Got me.

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0: 15th studio album, which is called Confessions 2, and this song's a tribute to the 80s New York nightclub that kicked off her career. Brand new from Madonna. This is Dan Cetra, our one to watch this week.
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the 24. And we're getting closer to finding out if we have a brand new number one. Still got a couple of new entries to come. A collaboration between Chaka Khan and Snoop Dogg, which you're going to need to hear. And also brand new music from Samba as well. We'll find out where those songs land very soon. And we'll find out if Taylor Swift can make it 5 weeks at the top with I Knew It, I Knew You from Toy Story 5. Meanwhile, we're

find out the biggest tunes as played on radio stations up and down the UK over the past 7 days. Calvin Harris and Jazzy, Satisfy at 22 on the UK Hot 40 Countdown. And at 21, Bebe Rexha and her take on Faithless's Insomnia, his new religion.

second song from Olivia Dean on the UK Hot 40 Countdown at 20, and BB Rex of Faithless New Religion at 21. Good to have you with us. This is Chris Halfway There, song 19. 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

0: There's Ray and Where Is My Husband at 18 on the UK Hot 40 Countdown this week as we get closer to the top 10. Still a couple of new entries to come, and we'll find out if Taylor Swift can hold on just before 7 tonight. We'll continue at song 17 next.
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0: 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This guy's music is everywhere right now, and this is the brand new song. Really, really vulnerable track, talking about body dysmorphia. It's called My Body Isn't Ready, and it's brand new from Somba at 14 this week.

0: So Alex Warren, Passenger at 13, and before that really powerful tune from Somber, My Body Isn't Ready, new entry at 14.
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0: And a final new entry of the week as well. Here's a collaboration we never knew we needed. Chaka Khan joining forces with the West Coast flow of Snoop Dogg for this anthem. This is called Boogies in My Soul, and it's brand new at number 12.

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is Niall Horan and Tastes So Good. UK Hot 40 Countdown, song 7 this week. Zara Larsson, Midnight Sun before that at 8. Already had a new entry from this guy earlier on in the chart, but this song is still everywhere at the moment in the UK. This is Somber and Homewrecker at Hit Song.

Also, the soundtrack to Devil Wears Prada 2 still doing really well. And Sienna Sparrow, Material Lover, from that soundtrack at song 5. And a 4, former number 1 from Alex Warren. This is Fever Dream.

0: Bruno Mars getting ready for his stint at Wembley Stadium. That kicks off on the 18th of July. There's I Just Might at song 3, and there's 2 songs left. Who's going to be at number 1? We'll find out after we check out the 10 you just heard.
1: 10.
0: Olivia Rodrigo and Stupid Song. Walking through the park with
1: my head high. 9.
0: Alex Warren, Ordinary.
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0: Zara Larsson, Midnight Sun.
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0: Niall Horan and Taste So Good. Can't take another
1: breath without you. 6.
0: Somba, Homewrecker.
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0: Alex Warren's Fever Dream.
1: Three.
0: And you just heard Bruno Mars' I Just Might as song 3. So, 2 songs left. Taylor Swift or Ariana Grande at number 1 this week. What do you reckon? Well, at number 2, it's Ariana Grande.

Ariana Grande, Hate That I Made You Love Me at song 2 this week. So, married last weekend at Madison Square Gardens in New York, officiated by Adam Sandler. I mean, that's incredible. Taylor Swift still at number one with her track from Toy Story 5. I Knew It, I Knew You remains the most played song

0: Taylor Swift, I Knew It, I Knew You on the UK Hot 40 Countdown. Fifth week at number one for Taylor Swift, but can she fight off Ariana Grande and that new tune from Sombra as well? Join us same time, same place next week to find out on the UK Hot 40 Countdown. Until then, have an amazing week.
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15: Oh. Animals can't speak to drivers. But if they could, they would be asking us, telling us by the sounds of it, to put our litter and fruit waste in the bin. Because roadside litter kills an estimated 3 million animals every year. No wonder they sound miffed. So let's lend them a paw. Let's take our rubbish with us and bin it properly. National Highways. And what's that? They said thanks very much.
16: Drugs stay in your system longer than you think. So you could fail a police drug test days later.
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Michael Jackson with Thriller here on Happy Hits Radio. You're listening to me, Terry, and this is the Never End Weekend, baby, where I bring you 70s, 80s, and 90s. And keep that a weekend vibe going. Do let me know what you've been up to. Are you happy, happy that England won the football yesterday, or do you not care? Are you watching the rugby or are you watching Wimbledon? Do let me know. Email studio@happyhits.co.uk. I've got Backstreet Boys coming up, then Ultranate, and

a tune for a sunny, sunny weekend. Get those rah-rah skirts out, or the coconut skirts, or the coconut bikinis they used to wear back in the day, didn't they? Brilliant. Absolutely love it. Let's go back to Hawaii, baby. I'd love to go to Hawaii. Have you ever been? If you have, let me know what your experience was like. You can text in, by the way. You don't just have to email. So here goes with the text number 07507211766. That's 07507211766. And if you want to give somebody a shout out or a birthday message or just a plain message, you go for it, girl.

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You're listening to me, Terry, on the Never End Weekend, and I am bringing you music all night long until 10

Clearly, I need to get myself a new pair of glasses, and I don't know my tracks very well today. I read inner circle there instead of inner city. I did not meet inner city in Vienna. In fact, I met inner circle in Vienna, so my apologies for that. I'm just going to let Alison Limerick do the chatting from now, okay?

0: 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I hope you're enjoying the tunes so far, and do let me know what you've been up to this weekend. 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That's 07507 211 766. I went camping last night, tested out the van that my friend and I are going away in next week up to Scotland, and it was fabulous. Don't go anywhere, I'll tell you all about it.
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So, your weekend shenanigans, what were you up to? Do you know, I was just thinking what I used to get up to as a kid over the weekend. And when we lived in Malawi, of course, it was super hot like it is at the moment. Hallelujah, please keep doing the sunshine dance. And we used to put the sprinklers on and have a whale of a time just with the sprinklers, you know, going everywhere. It was like hopping in and out of them and picking them up and trying to splash everybody. Great times, great times. I wish we had a pool again.

Shuggy with Oh Carolina here on Happy Hits Radio. You're listening to me, Terry, and this is the Never End Weekend, baby, where I dispel those Monday blues for you, hopefully, and just continue that weekend vibe, chilled into the evening, getting ready for your week. Do let me know what you're up to. Are you going on holiday? Are you staycationing? Are you doing the house up? Are you doing your garden up? Let me know. Maybe your car. Maybe you're building a swimming pool. I asked my friend to do that in his garden and he said no. Too much high maintenance. Man, so unfair, right? Anyway, were you watching the football last night? I heard it on the campsite. Somebody had brought a TV, apparently, and they were pitched a little further down from us. But we were already in bed. I'm not a big fan of the football, so I heard people cheering twice, though. So I presumed that England won, which I heard in the morning they did. So congratulations, guys.

Welcome back to the Never End Weekend here on Happy Hits Radio with me, Terry Frantzel, every Sunday evening, taking you back in time. Guns N' Roses there with Paradise City. And if you're into your rock music, do join Miss Courtney Everett every Monday to Friday from 7 p.m., where she will bring you 2 hours of pure rock, baby.

90s legend Jamiroquai with Space Cowboy. Man, I remember when people used to go nuts on the dance floor for that guy. Started getting his symbol tattooed on them, etc., etc. I remember when I came to the UK, one of my college friends, she was big into him, and she had one of his symbol, not one of his actual symbol. I can't even remember. It looked like a Viking on the top type thing, didn't it? I can't really remember now. But wasn't really into him like that. But he has got some classic tunes. Up next, we're gonna go to the car wash, baby. 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

classic, taking us back to the car wash, baby. 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Not Eddie Grant. Why am I thinking Eddie Grant? Because I played Eddie Grant earlier. Duh. It was Will Smith, wasn't it? Yep. Anyway, the Jamiroquai figure was not a Viking, although I was very close. It was a man who wore a buffalo horned headdress, apparently. So I was close, right?

make my day. Oh man, that takes me back to the mid to late 90s when we used to get our booty on the dance floor and shake like the evening was never going to end. I actually did that a couple of weeks ago. Friday, went for a friend's 60th birthday and shook our tushies on the dance floor to a local, well, not a local DJ. He was playing local, but he's not a local DJ. So, yeah, that was absolutely brilliant. And then on Friday night, my uncle's fiance invited me to a local pub, and there was a band playing there. And they played some really, really cool music, and it was us three girls dancing, and then my uncle came and joined in as well. The band, one of the band members actually came up to us afterwards and said, you know, that was really cool. Thanks for supporting and dancing. It was absolutely brilliant to see how much you enjoyed the music. So anyway, I'm rambling. Let's continue with said enjoyable music.

0: too right, baby. Nothing's gonna stop us. This is the Never End Weekend here on Happy Hits Radio. I'm Terry, and thank you for joining me this evening. I hope you're enjoying the tunes and you've had a wonderful weekend. We are gonna keep that weekend vibe going for at least another hour and a half. Can I get a whoop whoop?
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legendary British rock band from the UK, London, 1962 they formed. And will you believe it, for all the music I grew up with as a kid, you know, my mum sort of loving Prince, Madonna, Queen, my dad into his Johnny Cash, Elvis Presley, so quite an eclectic mix, I did not get introduced to Status Quo until the early 2000s by my French flatmate, not Sissy, that's my bestie, Sylvia, in London. We worked together in Westbourne Park and she introduced me to them. Yep, nuts, right?

0: This is really, really bad of me. 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Like, this heat has quite clearly got to me, right? So this one is for you. This is Sash with Encore Une Fois.
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2: Good evening, citizens of Earth. This will be your last chance to escape. I want to invite you to a new world. A world of liberty. A world of peace.

Sunday the 12th of July here on Happy Hits Radio. You're listening to me, Terry, on the Never End Weekend. That was DJ Quicksilver with Planet Love. So, what have you been up to this weekend? We were driving to the campsite yesterday. My friend and I were taking his van out for a test run because we're going to Scotland next week for a road trip. So just taking it out on a test run. And I saw signs I can't even remember. It said something like Speedy Games Festival. And I thought, oh, that's different. And then there was a live country music festival. I thought, oh, man. How very dare I miss that? Anyway, it was absolutely funny to watch all these little small festivals popping up in places. Actually, you know, really, really lovely. Like when I go to a festival, it's usually a small local one up in Suffolk with Mr. and Mrs. T. But at the end of this month, we're going to one in Surrey, which I cannot wait for. Oh, it's going to be a nice long weekend. Are you going to any festivals this year? Do let me know. Email studio@happyhits.co.uk. 1, 2, 3.

classic Queen tune there with I Want It All, and before that James Brown with Living in America. I say hi to hi. Wasn't that part of a Rocky movie in the background? I'm sure it was. James Brown was, you know, part of the set that came on when Rocky was doing his marketing and advertising side of things, definitely. And you know what I found out this weekend? I did not realize James Brown and Pavarotti apparently grew up together. They're the best of mates, and I heard a version of them playing live, which I have to pick up again and see if I can speak to my producer. Maybe I can slot it in one Sunday on the Never End Weekend.

the police don't stand so close to me. And boy, did I stand real close to Sting one year when I was working in London. I managed to get tickets for £1 to go and see Sting in Hyde Park. It was an absolutely glorious day towards the end of the day as well, so the sun was just setting, open air in Hyde Park. There were no seats as such, everybody was just standing and dancing on the grass, and he was absolutely spectacular. Oh, would love to go and see that guy again.

Get ready for this here on the Never End Weekend, bringing you tunes from the 70s, 80s and 90s to keep that weekend vibe going for you this evening. I hope you're enjoying the tunes so far, and I'm going to take you from Two Unlimited to Gala.

0: playing the wonderful Bill Withers for Tammy and her fiancé Sean up in Suffolk this afternoon. They've been enjoying a lovely day with their family in their beautiful garden with their pool, I might add, they've just told me. I mean, really, guys, thanks very much. And now I'm just going to be getting inundated with pool texts, aren't I? Here goes with the number if you want to send me one. 07507 211766, and do let me know how you've enjoyed your weekend so far.
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Sunday evening here on Happy Hits Radio, and I hope you've had a great weekend. 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

another classic here on the Never End Weekend this Sunday, Dire Straits with Money for Nothing, and another band that I got introduced to by Sylvia, my French flatmate. Yeah, that was crazy. Absolutely crazy. I hope you've enjoyed the tunes this weekend, and I hope you've had a great weekend. Do let me know what you're up to next week and which festivals you've got planned. I want to hear all. Email studio@happyhits.co.uk. And don't forget, I am off on a road trip next weekend, so I won't be here for a couple of weeks. So hopefully Ninja and Bertie will cover the Never End Weekend for me, but I'll leave that a surprise, and I'll see you when I get back and tell you all.

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1: Okay, this is a more cheesy intro. And this is my...

But I didn't, I just, see, I ain't like you, cause if she, so, and this the too. Well, gotta go, I'm almost at the bridge now. Oh, I forgot, how am I supposed to send it out?

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1: Detectives investigating the alleged murder of former MP Anne Widdecombe have said they're not looking for anyone else after a 28-year-old man was arrested. The former Conservative minister and later Reform UK spokeswoman was found dead at her home on Thursday. Reform UK's Richard Tice spoke to the press about his memories of Miss Widdecombe as he paid tribute to her in her Devon village of Hayter.
2: What she said to Graham Norton, it's a wonderful clip, and she said, life's not a dress rehearsal, go for it. And that was Anne.
1: Parts of the UK are now facing an exceptional wildfire risk as the heatwave intensifies. Natural England says southern England and the Midlands are currently at highest danger, with that top-tier risk expected to spread into southeast and eastern England by midweek. And England are searching for a new Red Bull leadership team after Brendan McCullum's test reign came to an end, closing a turbulent chapter for England's Red Bull side. That's the latest from Radio News Hub. I'm Dave Cronin.
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1: Monday will see many places dry with sunny spells, brisk easterly winds with gales along some southern and western coasts, highs of 28 degrees Celsius.

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1: Police say they're not looking for anyone else after arresting a 28-year-old man on suspicion of murdering Anne Widdecombe. The 78-year-old was found dead at her home in Dartmoor on Thursday. Marsh Longman is Assistant Chief Constable from Devon and Cornwall Police.
2: At this point, there is still no information to suggest that this is a terrorism-related incident. And at this point, we are not looking for anyone else. At this stage, there is nothing to suggest that it was politically motivated.
1: Two men have died after going into the sea at Seaton Carew in Hartlepool to help two children in difficulty. The children were rescued and taken to hospital as a precaution, but both men were pulled from the water by RNLI and later pronounced dead. And Jannik Sinner has defended his Wimbledon title after a tough four-set battle with Alexander Zverev. Zverev, fresh from his French Open win, took the opening set, but Sinner hit back to claim a 6-7, 7-6, 6-3, 6-4 victory. That's the latest from Radio News Hub. I'm Dave Cronin.
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